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This is WPUP Watkinsville, Athens. Yeah. 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

0: 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We are so excited to be coming to Athens on Power 100.1, Athens' number one hit music station. 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

I used to think about immature things. 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

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Zodiac sign, it must be a Gemini moon, cause we about to go half. 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

0: 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Good morning.
1: Happy Friday.
0: Yes, we made it to Friday. I'm excited. Hopefully you have some good plans for the weekend, all that good stuff. And here's the deal. We got $1,000 in cash for our Minute to Win It. That's going to be coming up. Who's playing?
1: Daphne. She's going to play today, and hopefully she can win $1,000.

0: 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Here we go. It's time for our $1,000 minute to win it.
1: That's right. We have Daphne on today, and she's ready to win. Hopefully win $1,000. That's right, Daphne?
2: Yes, ma'am.
0: Okay. We've got 60 seconds ahead of you. What do you do for a living, by the way, Daphne?
2: I actually work at an air conditioning company managing our CSRs.
0: Nice. Ooh. Okay. Well, business was good this summer, I'm sure.
2: Yes, definitely.
0: All right. Well, let's see if we can't get you a little bit of a bonus for that. We got 60 seconds on your timer. Your timer is going to start as soon as Barbie finishes the first question. Let's go.
1: What does the letter P stand for in APR?
2: Pass.
1: What is Miley Cyrus's famous father's first name?
2: Billy.
1: What does FYP stand for on TikTok?
2: For You page.
1: What fairy tale character loses a glass slipper?
2: Cinderella.
1: What cereal features the mascot Tony the Tiger?
2: Pass.
1: A restaurant bill is $80. You leave a 20% tip. How much is the tip?
2: $16.
1: What reality show features contestants receiving roses to stay in the competition?
2: The Bachelor.
1: What competition show has celebrities perform while wearing elaborate disguises?
2: The Masked Singer.
1: What singer had the hits TikTok and Your Love Is My Drug?
2: Kesha.
1: What band released the 1994 album The Downward Spiral?
2: Pass.
1: What does the letter P stand for in APR?
2: I still don't know.
0: You did so good.
1: Yeah, you
2: Thank
1: did.
2: You.
0: APR is annual
1: percentage.
0: Yep, right.
2: I definitely should have known that.
0: I didn't want to say anything. I was like, do people not take out loans for these things? And then
1: Frosted Flakes is the cereal that has the mascot Tony the Tiger.
0: Mm-hmm. The rock band
1: Nine Inch Nails. They did the album 1994, The Downward Spiral.
0: There you go. You did such a good job. I would say try again. We would love to have you back on, okay?
1: Speed and everything
2: Thank
1: was
2: you
1: great.
2: So much.
0: Yeah, you even got back to some of the ones you passed
2: on. All the pop culture.
0: Well, yeah.

0: the pop culture has definitely helped. Yeah. You were on point on that.
1: Thank you so much.
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0: 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Man, this story for good news. I can't even imagine if I was in like fourth grade and having to save lives on this level.
1: In fourth grade?
0: Something like that. Yeah.
1: Wow.
0: Yeah, it's a pretty big deal. We'll go ahead and get into this story and the rest of the stories coming up for good news.

0: 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Barbie T, tell me something good.
1: Okay, I saw this story yesterday and I freaked out because what the heck do you mean a UGA student fell from 8 floors? She fell out of her window. Apparently, she was like dancing on a couch or air mattress. 21-year-old Kristen, girl, my heart goes out to you. She fell through the screen and landed on the pool deck below. Like, I guess there was like this metal bench. It broke her fall. And that's why she's lucky.
0: Man, you followed that wrong. Crack. That's crazy.
1: Right. And lucky to be alive. She has several broken bones and she's in intensive care, but she is recovering way better than anyone expected. And yeah, thank God she's alive. So happy healing, Kristen.
0: Yeah, that's an up-down kind of good news. I'm like, oh, so good news is they fell out? Like, they survived is the good news.
1: They survived. And she's recovering a lot faster than they thought that
0: she
1: would. She's expected to survive and be good. She's, again, multiple bones broken, but I think she'll be good. You can make a TikTok on the first floor.
0: Right, 100%. Listen, and here's the thing. I love all of our bus drivers. You guys do such an amazing job. The one thing I would say is maybe, for my good news, we might want to, like, just do some medical checkups on these folks.
1: Absolutely.
0: You know, just to make sure that they're not at risk of any kind of medical emergencies and they're in good health. They do this for private pilots and all of that kind of stuff, right? So there is a group in Pennsylvania, it's a Pennsylvania high school, and so they're all on the bus. And next thing you know, their driver suffered a medical emergency.
1: Mercy.
0: While the vehicle was still moving, 4 students immediately jumped over to try to help him. They got him out of the seat and then they pulled over the vehicle before it. And keep in mind, they're going at a high rate of speed, interstate, right? And so when the kids figured out what was going on, they ended up jumping in, breaking the vehicle, getting it over to the side. No accident was had and everybody was in good condition.
1: Man. I know that feeling all too well.
0: Yeah.
1: And I can only imagine experiencing that as a kid.
0: I'll never forget. There was one girl, Tammy, when I used to work with her, and we sent her to American Idol one year. But I was the one who arranged the travel.
1: Yeah.
0: And we set her up on a Greyhound.
1: I know you lying.
0: From North Carolina. It took her 3.5 days.
1: Oh, no. See, she a good one because absolutely not.
0: And she would broadcast on the bus and we would just kind of share stories and everything. And she was like, Dex, last night, the driver that we had, we could tell he was falling asleep. And apparently truckers, like semi-truck drivers, use Greyhound to get back after dropping off a load.
1: Yeah.
0: Sometimes. And so her and a truck driver just sat there talking to the bus driver to keep that man awake.
1: At this point, truck driver, take over the wheel.
0: Right.
1: Please.
0: That's what I'm saying. And they were able to get to their destination. They traded out drivers, and she was like, I can't believe that. I've never seen that before. You wouldn't think that they would have got enough rest before they started a ship like that.
1: And you booked this travel for her?
0: Yeah, I felt bad at that point.
1: Oh, man.
0: She made it.
1: No. All right. I would never.
0: I got her a plane ticket back. She didn't have to come back on Greyhound.
1: That would cost you 10 makeup palettes.
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0: Hey, Dex, Barbie T, it's Power 100.1. I don't know if you could handle this.
1: What?
0: But it might be amazing for relationships. So, restaurants are starting to do special sections where you are not allowed to use your phone.
1: I mean, that'd be fine.
0: Really?
1: I'm cool with it if it's someone I really like.
0: Well, what if you don't like them and you're stuck in that no phone section?
1: Yikes.
0: That's crazy. Even if you don't like them, do you actually get on the phone if you don't like a guy and you're like just scrolling?
1: I try not to. I really try not to.
0: Well, a lot of times, and this might be family. A lot of times people get comfortable or something like that. Next thing you know, they're scrolling on their phone at dinner at a restaurant.
1: And also it's a habit too with like, you know, like if I'm nervous or if I just, I don't know. It's sometimes just a habit. It's something in my hand. I can fidget.
0: Well, pretty soon you're not going to be able to have that fidget spinner. here's the deal. They're going to treat this kind of like smoking and non-smoking sections at restaurants. And not all restaurants are doing this, just a select few, but I think it's a great idea.
1: Oh, man. I mean, it'll cause people to have to talk to each other.
0: Right. And imagine if they do this at a family restaurant. Yo.
1: It'd be great.
0: That's huge.
2: They say the holy water's watered down, and this town's lost its faith.

from the Bulldog Kia Studios in the center of the Classic City. This is WPUP Watkinsville, Athens. Yeah. 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

0: Hey, Dex, Barbie T, it's Power 100.1. Less than 10 minutes away, we are getting into real or fake news headlines. We always give you one early. Mm-hmm. Barbie, you ready?
1: I'm ready.
0: So apparently Chicago just put up a new $20 million digital sign.
1: For what?
0: It's to welcome people to Chicago on one of their interstates.
1: Say, welcome to Chirac.
0: Well, here's the problem, is that over the weekend after they unveiled it, one of the hackers got into the digital sign and said, "Stay strapped, Chicago," all weekend long.
1: Shut up.
0: They couldn't get it off, or they didn't realize that it said it. I don't know.
1: As funny as it may be, I feel like it's fake news. I want to say real news because, I mean, it's Chicago.
0: Right. So which one is it?
1: I'm going to say fake. Fake news.
0: All right. If you want to lock in your answer, we'll go ahead and give you the answer to that and the rest of the headlines. $20 million for a sign. That's how much we pay in out here.
1: And then you get hacked. That just, yeah.
0: Right.
1: Bad purchase.
0: What part of the $20 million was for security?
1: Exactly.
0: Right.

0: 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It's Power 100.1, Athens' number one hit music station.
1: Here we go. It is time for real or fake news headlines. These are those headlines running by Barbie T. Play along in the car. A crazy stuff going on today.
2: It is.
1: This is a good one. All right. So first off, Chicago's new digital welcome sign cost $20 million and over the weekend was stuck displaying, "Welcome to Chicago, stay strapped." Because of a hacker.
2: I would expect that because it's Chicago. But I said fake news.
1: Going to stick with it? Can change?
2: Yeah, I'm just going to stick.
1: Good job. Good job. I did see another sign that was like they spent $20 million for a welcome sign on the side of a freeway. And I'm thinking to myself, $20 million.
2: That's a lot.
1: That's a lot.
2: That is a lot.
1: I don't know construction, but man, whoever's getting these deals, yo.
2: I feel like somebody in those, when those deals like that happen with cities and stuff, I feel like somebody's overcharging and skimming off the top.
1: I'll go to masonry school. All right.
2: I need to learn how to do it.
1: Yes. 20 million. I just need one sign. I'm set for life.
2: Right?
1: Dude. All right. Next story. Jose Canseco. You remember the... You collected baseball cards?
2: Yes.
1: Right. Jose Canseco says Bigfoot is real and the government has an agreement with aliens.
2: Real news.
1: Jose Canseco is going to say that.
2: Yeah.
1: That is correct, actually. he was apparently doing a podcast appearance and says that he completely is convinced that Bigfoot exists and that aliens have visited Earth. Not only do they visit Earth, but he said that the government definitely has a deal.
2: And Bigfoot orchestrated it.
1: Yeah.
2: He put the two together.
1: And then on top of all of that, Canseco also believes that celebrities use body doubles. At this point, I'm thinking, dude is just trolling. There's no...
2: Celebrities do use body doubles.
1: Body doubles is in like the celebrity's dead.
2: Oh, that.
1: And then there's a double.
2: I don't know about that, but I feel like they use people to like, you know, pretend that they're them.
1: Right, that's different. Yeah. And then finally, Atlantis did exist. So... I'm curious. Kind of want to watch the video. Just want to hear him talking about this.
2: I mean, those conspiracy theories.
1: Right. So Mexico, you killed it. This is just an extra. So Mexico has a National Guard there, right?
2: Mm-hmm.
1: And so they have their first ever National Guard dog. Security dog and all that kind of stuff.
2: Yeah.
1: It's a Chihuahua.
2: Come on. Come on. In Mexico?
1: Yeah.
2: Oh.
1: They recruited him. He's now part of the National Guard.
2: Burf, burf, burf. Stay strapped. I'm going to say real news.
1: That's
2: wild. What?
1: His name's Commando.
2: Oh, of course.
1: He's 13 months. He's a Chihuahua. He weighs about 15 pounds and stands only 8 inches tall. He is the cutest thing ever. But I will say Chihuahuas have been known
2: to be
1: vicious. Yeah, they're feisty.
2: They'll get your ankles.
1: Right. And they literally had him in a whole Commando. They have a little doggy helmet. They've got like a little action camera.
2: Oh, wow.
1: For the little guy. They even got like a little medal on his. He's great.
2: Oh my gosh.
1: I feel like that is amazing. All right.
2: Do we have a dog? American? Do we have them?
1: Yeah, that's probably a Malinois or a German Shepherd. We probably have several of those.
2: What's that big dog? The one I like? The big tall one?
1: The big Great Dane?
2: No, not that one. Step down from Great Dane.
1: Yeah. Oh,
2: I think it's better than a Great Dane, but it's like.
1: It's better than a Great Dane. Wow,
2: I think
1: now
2: so.
1: We stack
2: it
1: on here.
2: It's like, what is it? It's like really...
1: I'm going to let you Google that because we only are a 4-hour show. 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

0: 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It is time to get into our ghosted. Eric ended up getting ghosted. Man, Eric, when I saw your message, you and this girl have been together for a little bit of time, right? We're not talking like a month or two.
1: Yeah, like a little over a year.
0: Okay.
2: That is a long time.
1: Yeah, I don't know what's going on. I think I'm a pretty awesome person. I start every relationship by saying the same thing. Communication is so important. No matter what happens, as long as, you know, we communicate, we'll be fine, right? Am I right on that one?
0: Oh, dang. That's the worst way to end a relationship. Like that, if you started it out with communication and you get ghosted.
1: Yeah, I mean, I'm chill. We never have arguments. It's just always been good. She had a problem. She'd come straight to me. We talk about it. That's why this absolutely makes no sense. I'm really freaking out about this. Out of nowhere, I get a text that says, I don't want to see you anymore. I'm sorry, it's not working out. Wow. It's me, not you.
0: Mm. So she has come to you with problems. You guys have worked problems out before, and now she's just, that's it.
1: Yeah, she's never done anything like this before. I have no idea what's happening. So I'm thinking, you know, obviously, is there somebody else that I do something really, you know, messed up and I don't know what it was? Honestly, I just want the truth.
0: Do you really think it's somebody else?
1: I hope not. I would hope that we were past that. I don't think so. But whatever it was, she really freaked out.
0: We're going to give her a call.
1: We said, like, if we talk about it.
0: Right.
1: I'd like her to actually talk to me and tell me what happened.
0: Yeah. And I actually like that way of starting our relationship and just kind of, you know, talking about how the relationship mechanics work. Like, hey, look.
2: Yeah.
0: Communication is key. A lot of people don't make it because they don't communicate.
2: Yeah. Set those boundaries from the beginning.
0: Let's do those kind of things. Let's communicate if there's ever an issue. And then she ghosts him. The opposite.
2: Right. Clearly, that's an issue.
0: Here's what we're going to do. Give us two songs. We're going to call her up. We're going to communicate with her. And we're going to find out what's going on here.

0: Power 100.1. Dex and Barbie T here. So this man has been seeing Natalie for how long?
1: A little over a year. That's a very long time to get ghosted.
0: What's wild to me, I love how he told us, he said, I start every relationship out with the same thing. Communication is key. So no matter what, we can get through it if we just talk to each other about our issues. And then what does she do?
1: Ghosted him.
0: Well, texted him too. She ended it with a text saying, yeah, it's yes. not you, it's me. Mm-hmm. And he thinks it might actually be another man. We called her. Natalie, thank you for agreeing to come on here. So did he tell you this? He said, hey, look, communication is key. We should work things out. You ended up ghosting him, and now he's trying to figure out what happened.
2: Yeah, it's actually pretty simple. Eric's ex-girlfriend owns a small cleaning business, and I have a key to Eric's house. And one day I realized that I left something over there, so I pulled up, and there's a car in the driveway. So I'm thinking, that's strange. I walk inside, and it's his ex-girlfriend cleaning his house.
1: Oh, no.
2: Yeah, mm-mm. And she's at the coffee table. She's organizing everything, and all of my stuff that I had around his house had been put into a little pile in his bedroom. So I just said, perfect. I grabbed my stuff, and I decided I was done because this man has been preaching communication to me for a year and somehow never communicated that his ex-girlfriend regularly lets herself into his house. So, yeah. All well, that communication stuff is bullshit.
0: Well, to clean, though.
1: Nah.
0: She has a cleaning business.
1: Nah, I'm good.
0: So Eric's been listening. Eric?
3: Yeah, that's okay. That's a huge leap. You went from my ex cleans my house to apparently I'm doing something with her. What does it matter who cleans my house? She owns a cleaning business. I pay her money. She does a great job, and she gives me a really good deal. That's literally it.
2: What kind of deal? Is it that I used to sleep with you in the same bed as your new girlfriend sleeps in? Discount? Is that the deal?
0: Okay.
2: Because I already had a problem. No, absolutely not. Like, I already had a problem with the fact that you never bought a new bed. Now I'm supposed to be cool with your ex coming over to your house, too?
0: Wait.
2: Like, how often is she there?
0: You're supposed to buy a new bed when you change relationships?
2: Absolutely.
1: Maybe new sheets?
2: Absolutely.
0: Wow.
2: It's disgusting.
3: Wow.
2: How often is she there, Eric? Every week? Every other week?
3: Oh,
2: walking around the house in yoga pants, cleaning your bedroom? What else does she do for you?
3: She's just... Why are you being a psycho about this? Like, what are we doing here?
1: A psycho?
3: A job okay, for me. That's it. She has another man. I have you. It's strictly business.
2: Then why didn't you tell me?
1: Yeah.
2: How long is she coming over?
1: That's not a good one right there. If walking in on the ex there in the house?
0: Yeah, without him there, though. He's not there.
1: It doesn't matter. That makes it even worse.
0: Yeah, he wasn't there. You didn't walk in on them together or anything. She was doing her job.
2: How long has she been coming over?
3: I've been doing this since we broke up. The thing is, I haven't even thought about this
2: okay,
3: in almost
2: so
3: a year.
2: For the entire relationship, you spent a year telling me communication, communication, communication. Meanwhile, there's another woman who you used to sleep with who has a key to your house and is regularly in your bedroom. And somehow that just never came up.
3: Be there. Yes, I used to sleep with her. I don't anymore. I think I've seen her maybe personally twice, just in passing. I'm never there.
2: Eric, it's the fact that you hid it. You could have told me this from day one.
1: If you didn't hide it, then what was it?
3: It just continued to keep going. I just kept using her cleaning service. That's it.
0: Right. He never canceled the service. This is like not canceling Netflix.
2: Not at all.
3: Yeah, exactly. Am I cheating with Netflix now?
2: He used to sleep with. Okay, you cannot be a man that preaches communication and then you do not communicate something like this.
1: Yeah, that's hypocritical.
0: If he did, if he told you that his ex was cleaning his house, would you still be okay with it?
2: If he would have told me this from day one and I had some backstory, I felt like he wasn't hiding anything, then we could talk about it. But the fact that it's been a year and he did not say anything, and this is how I find out, how do I know that he's telling me the truth that they're not doing anything? He hid it for a reason.
3: There's not hiding anything. She's not in my bed. There's no personal transaction going on.
2: Eric, imagine if I had my ex coming to my house. You would be livid.
3: If he was cleaning really good, then I wouldn't be that upset.
2: Okay.
3: Good cleaner.
0: Okay. Well, so here's the bottom line. Can we make this work, though, Natalie? Or are you completely done? A year in this relationship, you can't trust this man? Or can you trust that he hasn't slept with this girl?
2: No, the trust is broken. The trust is broken. And the fact that he's still defending it and not apologizing for his mistake is like, that's it for me.
0: Okay.
3: It is what it is.
0: So you're swearing up and down that you have not done anything physical with this girl since you broke up with her?
3: I swear on my mom's grave, the Bible, everything. Right. I have not. I don't even like her. I just like she's just really good at cleaning houses.
0: I guess you can continue to use her services then.
1: Yeah.
0: And we wish you the best, okay?
2: Yeah, you should probably let your next girlfriend know up front.
0: Yeah, that's probably a good idea. Okay. I agree with that. I really do agree with that.
1: Yeah, like that's a lot of trouble.
0: Well, and it sounds like you agree, like, you know, the ex cleaning the house as a cleaning business.
1: Well, yeah, no,
0: that's a big no.
1: Get somebody else to do it.
0: What if there's nothing that was ever happened?
1: It doesn't matter. Like, why are you still holding on to ties? Cut it off.
0: It's not holding on to ties.
1: Yeah, it is.
0: It's paying for a service.
1: This girl in your house? No. She touching my stuff? Nope. Not having it.
0: Let me ask you
1: this.
0: Mm-hmm. You date a pilot, right?
1: Okay.
0: He works for Delta. You got to fly somewhere and you find out that he's the pilot on your plane.
1: That is not the same thing.
0: You're paying him for a service. He's flying you to, you know,
1: but
0: LA.
1: But that's not in my personal. This is a group collective.
0: It's very personal.
1: Plane.
0: Imagine. I mean, he's in charge of your life.
1: Not even talk to him. I walk to him and not even talk to him.
0: Wow.
1: So, but okay.
0: Jack,
1: this, you're
4: the fact that he would know that he's providing you a service, like you're giving him that benefit of like, oh, I'm flying her somewhere.
1: Right.
4: No, but he's doing it for you.
1: I won't even acknowledge him.
4: He's doing it for you.
1: I don't know you.
4: Yeah, but he's doing it for you.
1: Never dated. Don't exist.
0: 833-685-9595. What are your thoughts? Is that crossing the line to use your ex as a cleaning person, like maid service and all that kind of
4: I
0: stuff?
4: I wish, dude. Oh, my God.
0: Right. I've been over to Jack's house. He needs it, you know?
1: Oh, my gosh.
4: I mean, that's also true.
0: That's also true. Where's the lie?
5: 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If you have a car or truck accident in Athens, think of my team and me as your rescue squad. 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
1: Good morning. We want to get you $1,000 in cash. 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You win $1,000. That's not bad.
2: Super easy. And Leah will see if she can answer the trivia questions and win $1,000.
1: Let's kick off the Friday right with that money. 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

0: Hey, Dex, Barbie T, it's Power 100.1. It is time for our $1,000 minute to win it. We got Leah on.
1: Leah, welcome, Leah. Sorry, Leah. My mind just went blank. I was looking for my questions again. Okay, got them.
0: Well, let's go ahead and do this. We got you on here to play. What do you do for a living?
2: I'm actually a multi-real estate broker in different states.
0: Nice. What different states do you work in?
2: Right now, Ohio, Minnesota, Colorado, Florida, and I'm working on about four other right now.
0: Wow. Look at you. I love it. All right. Well, let's get you a little bit of a commission check of $1,000 if you can get every single one of these questions correct. You ready?
2: Yes, I'm ready.
1: What movie features Adam Sandler as a hockey player turned golfer?
2: I'm trying to think. I know all his movies. Happy Gilmore.
1: What city is home to the Alamo?
2: What city is home to the... Did you say Alamo?
0: Alamo, yeah. Yep.
2: San Antonio?
1: Who played the title character Aaron Brockovich?
0: Oh, such a good movie.
2: Is it a movie you've done? Mm-hmm. Who plays the title... Can you repeat it? Sorry.
1: Who played the title character in Aaron Brockovich?
2: Okay, I got 1 minute. I'm trying to think. Julia Roberts?
1: What band recorded The Middle?
2: The Middle. Is it Jimmy Eat World?
1: What company makes the Corolla?
0: Time. Oh, man.

0: We were just taking so much time. Toyota. You got them right. The last one was what company makes the Corolla?
1: Yes, it is Toyota.
2: Toyota?
0: Oh, yeah. Yep, that's it. Yep. Listen.
2: So you only have 60 seconds for the whole 10 questions?
0: That's right. Yeah, that time flies quick. It's your first time, so I would say sign up again and we can have you back on because, you know, the timing-wise, it was just, you just needed to be a little bit faster. That's the only thing on that one.
2: Yes.
0: Okay. Thank
2: you. Wait, how many questions did I get to out of curiosity?
0: You got four correct.
2: Oh, wow.
0: And they were, each one that you did, you got correct.
2: That's good. I'll just have to study a little more.
0: There you go.
1: Yeah, move a little faster.
0: That's it. We would love to have you back on. We'll talk to you again soon, all right?
2: Okay, thank you so much.
0: Thank you.
2: Have a good one.

0: Jack's Barbie Tea on Power 100.1. Man, we're actually going to shift gears a little bit today. Barbie saw this social media thing that's going viral because what happened?
1: So this girl, she's on TikTok and she has this newborn on her chest. She was like, yeah, you guys, I didn't know I was pregnant. She had this thing called like a cryptic pregnancy or something. She went to the hospital thinking she was having her period was really messed up or bad cramps. And she had had her cycle all this time and spotting, and she was used to having a irregular cycle. And next thing you know, she's like, oh, I feel like I gotta poop. They said, if you gotta poop, you gotta push. And she's like, push what? Your baby out, because you're pregnant. And her guy are like, what the heck? And yep, she had a baby boy.
0: That's crazy. It's a rare condition where a person is pregnant for 20 weeks or more without realizing it, and sometimes remains completely unaware until labor begins.
1: Yeah,
0: how do you not know?
1: And I was looking through the comments. So many women have experienced this, and I'm like, Lord, please don't do me like that.
0: No way.
1: Like, yeah. And they said you can't detect it with pregnancy tests. It's like blood work. You have to get a blood work done. And that's how she found out. Like, but she didn't think she was pregnant. And she showed pictures of her, like, say, at 6 months. And then, like, the week that it happened, skinny.
0: Yeah.
1: Small. Flat stomach. Yes, flat stomach.
0: Give us a call, 833-685-9595. Is this, like, when the comments started flooding, that's what made me think, no way.
1: Yeah.
0: There's that many people that have gone through something like this? Do you know someone who's gone through this? 833-685-9595.

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Free in the App Store. I'm free.

0: Hey, Dex, Barbie T. It's Power 100.1, Athens' number one hit music station. Man, I didn't even know that this was a term and this was a thing.
1: Yeah.
0: Cryptic pregnancy. What is that? Rare condition where a person can be pregnant for 20 weeks or more without realizing it. I know that it has happened, but does it really happen that often?
1: Oh, it's this girl on TikTok. She said she was 35 weeks, and then people were flooding the comments with stories.
0: There's no way that it is that common that people have stories on, you know, being pregnant, not knowing. Go ahead. You have one?
2: It was a lady that was, she was really big. I guess she was pregnant and she had been having pain. And she thought she was having gas pains and indigestion. And then when she went to the hospital, when it had gotten so bad, she delivered a baby.
1: Ah!
2: But she thought that she was having this extremely bad gas pains and indigestion.
1: Okay. That's so scary. I have gas all the time.
0: She does. Next thing you know, Barbie might be popping out a baby.
1: Absolutely not. Oh, my gosh.
0: That's wild.
1: Oh, that would scare me.
0: Right.
1: That's why I take my bloat pills. De-bloat.
0: Right. Well, and then if it doesn't work, you know what?
1: Oh.
0: What about you?
3: I was pregnant with my first one. I think I was like almost 7 months until I found out that I was pregnant.
0: Really?
3: Yeah, I had like, I didn't gain no weight. I had my regular period. I had to have no morning sickness.
0: You had your regular time of the month. How did that work?
3: It wasn't like how I usually have it, like 3 to 4 days. It would just come a day and be gone. I was like, okay, you know, whatever. I guess like a rumor ran around school saying that I was glowing, that was pregnant. I was like, no, I'm not pregnant. Like, y'all crazy. Somehow I got back to my mom, and my mom went to the store and got a pregnancy test, and they came back. Like, so we had to go to the doctor the next morning, and we found out, and that's when I gained all the weight just like that.
0: That's crazy. And not you finding out from all the rumors at school that you were pregnant and you didn't know. You guys are wrong.
1: How everybody else know? But you know what? Some people do know, like women that have had it, they're like, you're pregnant.
0: 833-685-9595. Give us a call. Have you ever dealt with a cryptic pregnancy?
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1: Man, I am blown away. So it's called Cryptic Pregnancy, and It happens so often. The phones are going nuts whenever it comes to this. This all started because there is a girl who's going viral because she had no idea she was pregnant, and then all of a sudden she went to the hospital. What was the reason?
2: I think she thought she had, like, appendix burst. That's what a lot of people in the comments were even saying. Their appendix might have, they thought that, but she thought it was her cycle.
1: Next thing you know, boom, she's giving birth to a baby, a whole baby.
2: A like whole she's baby in labor. Boy. 35 weeks she was.
1: And imagine these parents who go through the whole 9 months and they're having to deal with all the pregnancy pains and all of the craziness and the mood swings and everything like that. This girl had no clue. She just was like, do, pop.
2: Yeah.
1: That's wild. And so,
2: oh, wow, that's 8 months. And she was in the third trimester? Mercy.
1: Yeah, right.
2: And she had no, like, she looked like she might have been bloated in one picture.
1: That's I'm sitting here thinking that doesn't happen that often. Then all of a sudden, 833-685-9595. Let's go ahead and take another call. Go ahead.
3: Dude. My daughter, the same thing happened to my daughter. She went to the doctor. This was late last fall, and she was having kidney issues, and she had a kidney infection.
1: Uh-huh.
3: And they gave her medicine for it and cleared it up, but she was still having pains. And they went and did an ultrasound and found out she was 5 months pregnant.
1: Get out of here.
2: Did she even look pregnant?
3: No, not at all.
1: We're hearing these stories like, okay, it happens a lot.
3: Yeah, and I had my first grandbaby last month.
1: So. Oh, congrats. Oh,
2: congrats, Papa.
1: Yeah.
3: Yeah, so it all came out good.
1: Sure, she thought she was about to give birth to a kidney stone.
3: Yeah.
1: That's crazy.
2: That kidney stone's expensive.
1: Right.
2: It lasts forever.
1: Yeah. It's got you for 18 years. Go ahead. Tell us your story. And I think it's funny because a lot of the people that have been calling, they've been sharing like what they actually thought it was, and Everybody thinks it's some other kind of
2: medical condition.
1: Yeah. Good morning. Go ahead.
4: Okay, so my husband's mother, she done got her tooth tied and everything. They said she couldn't get pregnant. She was going to the doctor, and they said she had like some kind of tumor, and was giving her all kinds of medicine. She was smoking weed, and then come to find out, she was pregnant with him.
1: How far along was she pregnant when she found out?
4: Like 8 months.
1: Gosh!
2: Oh, gosh!
1: Wow!
2: Oh,
1: and
2: yeah.
1: She thought it was a tumor.
4: Yeah, the doctors did and everything.
1: That's crazy.
2: And it's so, and like, she said she was smoking weed and everything. And the baby's fine.
1: Yeah.
2: Jeez.
1: Seriously, if you have a story, give us a call. Someone you know, or maybe it was you, had no clue you were pregnant until right before you were about to have the baby. 833-685-9595. The miracle of childbirth. Surprise edition.
2: Surprise edition.

0: Hey, it's Dex, Barbie T. Power 100.1, Athens' number one hit music station. Well, 4 minutes away, we're getting into the big three. Barbie, what are you working on?
1: Jack and I made a prediction the other day, and we were spot on.
0: Really?
1: Yeah.
0: I don't even remember what this was.
2: So right, the Waffle House and their collaboration with a certain artist.
0: Okay.
2: We love to play here on this station.
0: Yep. I was very surprised. You guys did the deep dive. You did the research.
1: Yep.
0: Now it pays off. Coming up in 4 minutes.

0: Hey, Dex, Barbie T, it's Power 100.1 right now. Let's get into that big three.
1: Well, that Waffle House and Outkast collaboration is real. They teased the partnership on Wednesday, and me and Jack did some diving, and we were like, it's not music. We were hoping it would be music, but
2: yeah,
1: it's not.
2: Yeah,
1: it'll be fun. And so today at 10 a.m. on their website, they have some merch. Outkast, Waffle House merch, got stuff with their lyrics on it.
2: They got some bucket hats with both logos on it. They got a hoodie with the, you know, Outkast and the Waffle House logo, and they're cooking up on it. You know,
0: this is a thing because Chili's just released a fashion brand like lineup as well. So they got rugby t-shirts, they've got varsity jerseys, all of this with Chili's gear.
2: No, I love the weird corporate collabs. Like, right. That's my favorite thing. McDonald's and Travis Scott, remember that?
0: Yeah,
1: that's
0: wild.
1: So Halle Berry, oh my gosh, her ex-husband, Oliver Martinez, was granted temporary restraining order after he accused her of choking their 12-year-old son, Macio, and he said that she put her hands around their son's neck and started physically fighting him, and it happened in front of him, allegedly. She is supposed to stay 100 yards away from him, undergo sobriety testing before, during, and after any visitation. She can only see her son during court order.

0: visitation, which is 2 days a week and every other weekend until their hearing in October 16th. That's crazy. I would have never, like, Halle Berry, I just don't see it in her. Maybe she was, you know, whooping him or something like that. You know, 12 years old, don't know how tall the kid is, but, right. Like, maybe she put the smack down on him.
1: Maybe he deserved it, man. Who knows?
0: Okay. Yeah, these kids are wild, bro.
2: Yeah. I don't think that. All right.
0: Gypsy Rose Blanchard. Oh, my gosh. It was released that her fiance, Ken Urquhart, passed away yesterday on his birthday, October 1st. He was found unresponsive, and she said she texted him a happy birthday that morning, didn't receive a response, and then a family member later discovered him inside the home. And then, of course, you know, everybody's wondering,
2: well, so
0: did she do it?
2: If you don't know the backstory on Gypsy Rose, so she is the one that has that Hulu documentary on her. Actually, it wasn't even a real doc. It was more like a storyline that was based off of it, but her mom was poisoning her.
0: And she killed her mom.
2: Right, and then she took her mom out. So I mean, poisoning is in the family.
0: Yeah, you know, and this is the thing.
2: Could this be the thing?
0: So she talked to People Magazine, and she told them that he died of an overdose.
2: Right.
0: She doesn't know whether the overdose was intentional or not.
1: Right. That's sus.
2: Right.
0: Yeah, and but the other media outlets, no one, like even the police or all those people, nobody said the cause of death, but she has come out and said it to People Magazine, it was an overdose, and she doesn't know, anything beyond that.
2: Also, I did look up Halle Berry, and she does have a public history of personal alcohol addiction. Ooh. So she has been dealing with this for a long time, and now it's just kind of culminated into this whole thing as well.
1: Dang. So he didn't deserve it.
2: Right. Right.
1: Sorry, bud.
2: Yeah, exactly. Thank you.
3: Sorry,
2: Jack.
3: Bud. Game with plenty of Dr. Pepper product, prizes, and games.
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0: Hey, Dex, Barbie T, it's Power 100.1. Man, this mom wants to support her son and the lengths that she has gone through because what her son does is in direct violation of her worst fear.
1: What's the fear?
0: We'll talk about it coming up next.

0: Justin Barbie T here. It's Power 100.1, Athens' number one hit music station. Man, this is tough. Could you imagine your son? You want to support him in his dreams. But the problem is his dreams are in direct violation of one of your worst fears, and you have to still figure out a way to support him.
1: Oh my gosh. Well, what's the fear? Like,
0: here's the deal. In comes Linda Fletcher. She is the mother of Mark Fletcher Jr. Who's Mark Fletcher? Well, he is a player on the Miami Hurricanes. Football player.
1: Okay.
0: So here's the problem, and here's where she can't support him. Well, it's harder for her to support him because she has a massive fear of flying. She refuses to get on a plane, but she still wants to go to every single game that he plays. So what does she do to be able to be in those stands?
1: Take a volume or something?
0: She drives.
1: Oh, wow. And where is she from now?
0: The Miami Hurricanes.
1: But where is she?
0: She's in the Miami area.
1: So she's going to go to every away game?
0: Let's go ahead and run it down. Last year, some of the away games. So last year, some of the away games, she had to go to Blacksburg, Virginia from Miami. Pittsburgh, Pennsylvania.
1: Ooh, that's far.
0: Keep in mind, she's driving from Miami.
1: Yeah, that's like the bottom of the map, like going all the way up.
0: University Park, Texas. They played against the Mustangs. She had to drive from there.
1: Oh, gosh.
0: I mean, and she
1: loves her son.
0: Right. I mean, could you imagine? And she just refuses to fly.
1: Listen, I've heard people say that they take things to help them sleep on the flight.
0: Driving distance from Miami to University Park, Texas. We're looking it up right now. That is a 19-hour and 45-minute drive.
2: You know what she should have done? She should have got her pilot's license.
0: I mean, she can't fly.
1: She's terrified of flying. She should have just got on the school's team bus. They should just let her ride.
0: They fly. They ain't going to drive all that
1: way.
0: Right.
1: You're right. Like, you're right.
0: No one drives 19 hours.
1: Oh, my gosh.
2: Maybe she could go by like a that's flying too.
0: Yeah. Done.
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0: Dex and Barbie T only on Power 100.1, Athens' number one hit music station. I don't know if you could handle this.
1: What?
0: But it might be amazing for relationships. So, restaurants are starting to do special sections where you are not allowed to use your phone.
1: I mean, that'd be fine.
0: Really?
1: I'm cool with it if it's someone I really like.
0: Well, what if you don't like them and you're stuck in that no phone section?
1: Yikes.
0: That's crazy. Even if you don't like them, do you actually get on the phone if you don't like a guy and you're like just scrolling?
1: I try not to. I really try not to.
0: Well, a lot of times, and this might be family. A lot of times people get comfortable or something like that. Next thing you know, they're scrolling on their phone at dinner at a restaurant.
1: And well, also it's a habit too with like, you know, like if I'm nervous or if I just, I don't know. It's sometimes just a habit. It's something in my hand. I can fidget.
0: Well, pretty soon you're not going to be able to have that fidget spinner. here's the deal. They're going to treat this kind of like smoking and non-smoking sections at restaurants. And not all restaurants are doing this, just a select few, but I think it's a great idea.
1: Oh, man. I mean, it'll cause people to have to talk to each other.
0: Right. And imagine if they do this at a family restaurant. Yo.
1: That'd be great.
0: That's huge.

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Feeling good on a Friday. We did it the start of the weekend. All over the classic city in North Georgia. 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

from the Bulldog Kia Studios in the center of the Classic City. This is WPUP Watkinsville, Athens. Yeah. 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

Hour 100.1, Athens' number one hit music station. Homecoming weekend in Athens got the big parade tonight starting at 6. And, of course, some of the streets around there are going to be shut down starting at 3 today.

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Homecoming weekend around the Classic City. Of course, UGA Vandy tomorrow, kickoff at 12:45. Homecoming parade tonight at 6, so we're just a few minutes away from some of the downtown Athens streets shutting down. Plan accordingly.

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0: from the Bulldog Kia Studios in the center of the Classic City. 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

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Austin City Limits kicks off today. So it's going to be 21 Pilots, Skrillex, Charlie. And, I mean, you can actually stream the festival from home. Who's tuning in?

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At what point do you realize you need to just clean that purse out?

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Yeah. Power 100.1. 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